0: glass on the motherfucking track, you little hoe. 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
3: It's complicated met Jay en Mahi.

Yeah. Walk in smelling like Bon and Manina. Cater to me and I'ma make you Aquafina. Mary in Miami and she half Latina. And to me, old school is a motherfucking beamer.